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1: And I realize that I may actually be in one of the best two or three rock and roll bands there is, you know?
0: Rockklassiker hyllar Tom Petty and the Heartbreakers, ett av tidernas bästa band.
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0: i Rock and Roll Hall of Fame. 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
1: And I realize that I may actually be in one of the best two or three rock and roll bands, serious.

0: tillbaka tid med det där gänget Social Distortion. Alltså väldigt trevligt, jag har inte sett dem sedan 2010, så det var mycket catch up där så att säga. Och Mike var med här i Rockklassikerstudion igår och berättade för mig och Janina Forst till exempel om varför man valde att spela in en ganska vanlig cover egentligen, Wicked Game med Chris Isaak, till nya plattan.
1: Well, the same reason I pick any cover, it's usually a song that I just wish that I wrote and want to sing. I want to sing it, like, and I usually try to pick ones that are a little bit more obscure, you know, but because a lot of people have covered this song.
2: Yeah, that's what I thought.
1: But no one has done a just dirty swagger version of it, and I really wanted to. I wasn't sure if people were going to like it or not, but I like to take risks.

0: Led Zeppelin, här är rockklassiker direkt från Sweden Rock Festivalen. Det är fredag eftermiddag och nu har jag fått fin besök utav Peter Walters och Sven Dirk Schneider från just Dirk Schneider. Welcome guys to Rock Classical Studio.
1: Thank you very much for having us.
0: How are you guys?
1: Very good. I mean, we are very lucky with the weather. We were expecting heavy rain.
2: Yeah.
0: No, that was last night.
1: Yeah.
2: We made some phone calls.
0: Yeah. Now you released like a 40-year jubilee album and a tour with Balls to the Wall.
2: Yep.
0: How was that?
1: Well, I mean, how long are we on tour with that already? Like 1.5 years.
2: Yep.
1: Yeah. Something like that. So. Yeah, I mean, we just had the idea of doing it for the anniversary of Balls to the Wall, one of the most iconic albums in metal, I think. And it's great. I mean, the people enjoy hearing these songs with the original voice, and we enjoy playing it.
0: Yeah.
1: And yeah, here we are again.
0: And Peter, do you remember how the song like came to be? How it was born?
2: I actually do, because I remember we had a really cool rehearsal room. And we would drink like a case of beer a night. And somehow the riff came up and we played it. And then it was like, well, what do we do now? We need a verse. And I remember saying, well, just cut the riff in half, like that, that, let it sit, that, that, which is actually the riff. So it became the verse. And then we need to go somewhere else. I remember these things. We had a little boombox in the middle of the room. And then we had to go rewind the tape, like, and listen what we played, like, and you have to find it. And we were all drunk. Like, no, it's not. But, you know, that was an iconic day in you know, in our career. And Udo was just standing there and singing. He didn't give a fuck. He's like, yeah, okay, let's do this. And he just sang, you know, but when the right moment, when the right things come together, then it's magic. Hard to do, hard to create.
0: Yeah, Sven, you're laughing. I'm guessing your dad and Peter told many stories about the old days.
1: Oh, absolutely. And I don't think that I know them all.
0: No.
2: But you never will.
0: but is there some story you remember extra that still stuck to your mind?
1: There's so many. I think the most funniest thing is that Udo told me once that Ozzy fell down on a chair in the backstage because he was so drunk. And then there's this other story where he ran away from the gig and nobody knew where he was. So
2: he ended up in a bar.
1: Yeah, exactly.
2: He went, that was in Texas. It was barefoot and they had a new drummer and it was a pyramid. And then the drums would come up out of the middle of the pyramid. So Ozzy knew that, and he, when it started, before the drum solo, he left barefoot out the back door, over the parking lot, into a pub, and they all bought him beers. And he didn't come back. So yeah. I remember they stopped the concert because of all soldiers, American rednecks, like with big necks, and they took the place apart.
0: I love it. You're playing festival stage at 15 minutes past 4.
1: That's correct.
0: I'm looking forward to seeing it. Thank you very much for taking the time to swing by this.
1: Thanks for having us.
2: All right.
0: Enjoy.
2: Rock on.
0: Okej, om en liten stund då kommer ju Florian också komma in här i studion. Ska vi ta ett snack med henne, hon spelar ju också idag här på Sweden Rock Festivalen. Det här är Rockklassiker.

0: Rock Festival.
1: Rumors spreading round. 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And you know what I'm talking about. 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They got a lot of nice girls.

0: Rock album, Hysteria.
1: We never wanted to be part of the cliche, you know, and we've always, in fairness, fell between two stools in reputation and in music.
0: I år är det

0: All these bands like doing their own thing, their own personalities, their own sound, you know, and just their own songwriting. Things were a bit like just kind of fresher, more individual back then.
1: Det bästa från 70, 80 och 90-talen. Det här är